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We got waitresses, we

Modernin countrymusiikin koti. Country Radio. I love a first cast when the water's glass and the line starts.

I woke last night to the sound of thunder. How far off, I sat and wondered. Started humming a song from 1962. Ain't it funny how the night moves? When you just don't seem to have as much to lose. Strange how the night moves.

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You be my soft and sweet, I'll be your strong and steady. You be my glass of wine. Country Radio.

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You'll be my soft and sweet. I'll be your strong and steady. You'll be my glass of wine. I'll be your shadow whiskey. Anna countryn viedä. Country Radio.

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If it's Friday.

Tämä on modernin kantrin koti. Kantriradio. I'm getting drunk on a plane. 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Got the seven. Näin soi Suomen ainoa kantrikanava. Kantriradio.

Anna Kantrin viedä. 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One beer turns into a lit cigarette, burning into a... Kantriradio.

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Näin soi Suomen ainoa country-kanava. 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

Stripe was white, was 18 feet from the bow to stern light. 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